machine. Wait a minute, shake your arm, then use your palm. Stay on the scene like a sex machine.

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In the ark's no redemption. Only hands pulling you deep. Poor boy drowning in the river. Blood runs black neath the tide.

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Poor boy, to hear me calling through the cracks of time's embrace. Every moment stars are falling, leaving nothing but a trace. Beneath the weight of mourning, you'll find no saving grace. With all the many warnings, still you long for my embrace. Poor boy, love was never kindness, only hunger sharp and bright. Now you're bound in velvet blindness, lost in the light.

0: Ore 24. Battiti.
1: In the Ellington conception, it isn't the instrument that's being played that makes the difference, but the man who plays it. The leader of our next group has found himself in the same situation which Mr. Ellington has known, that of establishing a very distinctive, original, personal sound, and then hearing it coming back from all his admirers and being forced to extend his own creative boundaries once again to find something that is, again, distinctively his own. I'd like to introduce the members of the group, one at a time. At the drums, Jimmy Cobb. Jimmy? On bass, Paul Chambers. At the piano, Bill Evans. Tenor saxophone, John Coltrane. Alto, Julian Cannonball Adderley. And the leader, trumpet, Miles Davis.